0: put a smile on your face. 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Don't worry. It will soon pass, whatever it is. Don't worry, be happy.
1: Meine Musik, mein Salzburg.

It used to be so natural to talk about forever. What used to be's don't count anymore.

to be true. I find myself alone when each day's through. Yes, I'll admit that I'm a fool for you, because you're mine.